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0: subscribe. 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It's Brian Fink. You got DJ Jamie Ferreira in the mix. Whatever you got going on for your beautiful Friday night, text in a 97720. 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

0: awesome Friday night.
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You got DJ Jamie Ferreira in the mix. By the way, do you know of any streets in Tampa Bay with a weird name? Text in a 97720. I was driving down to Fort Lauderdale last week and I actually saw Lucka Savage Road. Never heard that name before. Do you know of any weird street names in Tampa Bay? Text them in to 97720.

0: 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It's Brian Fink. You got DJ Jamie Ferreira in the mix. If you know of a street in Tampa Bay with a weird name, text it in to 97720. Text in for the 727. It's not Bear Ass, it's Bears. That's not that weird. And Florabraska isn't that weird either. I mean, I guess it's kind of weird, but it's Florida and Nebraska. What are some weird street names you know in Tampa Bay?
1: My husband said there's Banana Street in Tarpon Springs, and then Ping Pong Drive in Zephyr Hills.
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0: heard that name before. 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It's Brian Fink. You got DJ Jamie Ferreira in the mix. If you know of a weird street name in Tampa Bay, text it in to 97720. Sean, what part of town are you listening in?
1: Holiday, Florida.
0: And what's the weird street name you know in Tampa Bay?
1: Cocker Shell.
0: Where is Cocker Shell? 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
1: Cocker Shell Drive in Holiday, Florida.
0: That's so awesome. 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
1: You're welcome. Bye-bye.

0: 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And Verlander going to be mixing live. 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We're going to be there from 10 until noon. Hope to see you there. 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It's Brian Fink. You got DJ Jamie Ferreira in the mix. Dawn, thank you so much for being a part of the weekend rollout in Trinity. What's a weird street name in Tampa Bay that you know?
1: Well, it's in Trinity, and it's called Duck Slough Boulevard.
0: Duck Slough?
1: Duck Slough.
0: Duck Slough. That is definitely weird, Dawn. Have you ever taken a sec to look it up or what it means?
1: It's near my house, so I have not looked it up, no.
0: Well, see, now you got an assignment for this week.

you don't know, they are retiring Kumba at Busch Gardens this weekend. The end of an era. If you like an extra $1,000, you could buy some tickets to go to Busch Gardens this weekend to ride Kumba one last time. 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It's Brian Fink. You got DJ Jamie Ferreira in the mix. Your chance to win a grand in 3 minutes.

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Let's get you $1,000 just for being a part of the weekend rollout. It's Brian Fink. You got DJ Jamie Ferreira in the mix. We got your Friday night commercial free all over Tampa Bay and all over the country if you're listening on our free iHeartRadio app. Someone texting in a 97720 saying that Duck Slaw is actually pronounced Duck Slaw. You learned something new. I was driving down to Fort Lauderdale and I saw Luckasavage Road. And it just made me wonder how many weird street names we have in Tampa Bay. Text in if you know a weird street name. Text it in to 97720. And just a reminder, tomorrow night, the Icons, the Chainsmokers, chat with me on America's Dance 30. We talk about their smash, Echo, and get to know them better. 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

0: 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It's Brian Fink. You got DJ Jamie Ferreira in the mix. If you know a weird street name in Tampa Bay, text it in to 97720. Emily, what part of town are you listening in?
1: Bussey Chapel.
0: And I don't even want to ask you this name because I just, like, even just looking at the name just gives me the, what's the name of the weird street in Tampa Bay that you know?
1: Roaches Run.
0: Roaches Run. Oh, my God. And where is that in Tampa Bay so I can stay far away from it?
1: It's in North Pasco County.
0: Gives me the willies. I am never stepping foot. Actually, I might head there just with a huge can of Raid.

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You can watch or listen to hundreds of chats, getting to know your favorite artists a lot better. This is your weekend rollout. We got your Friday night commercial free. It's Brian Fink. You got DJ Jamie Ferreira in the mix. Loving these weird street names in Tampa Bay. Texting in to 97720. I was driving down to Fort Lauderdale last weekend and I saw Lucka Savage Road. And it just made me wonder what kind of weird street names we have in Tampa Bay. Decabellus Road? That's crazy. Dodecanese Boulevard in Tarpon Springs. Wow. Mind blown.

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I'm going to be out at Northbridge University on Hillsborough Avenue in Tampa for their huge back-to-school event. 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

93.3 FLZ. What a collab right there. Martin Garrix and the one and only Ed Sheeran. Repeat it. Inside the show, it's Mikey V and the Night Crew. Tay McRae, Tip for Tat coming next. Also, Kid Laroi, Girls, the remix of Kalani coming.

Tampa Bay's 93.3 FLZ. DJ Goofy White in the mix. It's Mikey V and the Night Crew. One of the most viral songs out right now, Meek. It's called Fabulous. Got it for you next after Somber right here. He just kicked off his tour, his home record, inside the show.

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What a collab right there. Tyla, Zara Larsson together. It's called She Did It Again. Inside the show, it's Mikey V and the Night Crew. Ariana Grande right here. Just dropped her new album, Petal. We're already loving it. Ari, Hate That I Made You Love Me. Inside the show, partying coast to coast.

0: 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Mikey V, group chat, getting advice from Danny, kind of caught off guard. His baby sister, 19, is dating a 30-year-old.
1: If they're both happy, I'd say it's okay.
0: Yeah, don't add their happiness. Then you're like the Grinch who stole a relationship.
1: Yeah.
0: Thank you for calling in. I appreciate it.
1: Thank you.
0: No problem at all. As always, we definitely want more opinions. What are your thoughts? Hit me up on the gram, or I'll get you on the radio. 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
1: Mikey D in the show. Getting advice from Danny. 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Is dating a 30-year-old.
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And Max B, they've been friends for years and loving that one ever since you left me. Inside the show, it's Mikey V and the night group partying with you coast to coast and all across the country. This guy's Somber just kicked off his tour. Here's Home Wrecker inside the show.

0: 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Mikey V group chat in the show, getting advice for Danny. His baby sister is 19 years old, caught him off guard. She's dating a 30-year-old.
1: That happens to be the age gap between my parents, and they've been married for 30 years.
0: And they got you out of it, so it's perfect, right?
1: Three daughters, actually, which I don't know if that's a good thing or a bad thing.
0: We can't comment on that.
1: Right.
0: Hey, thank you for joining group chat. We appreciate
1: it. Thank you.
0: And if you have an opinion, as always, hit me on the gram, DM, and follow me. 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

0: respect boundaries, and that's what makes your time together so good. Like, if you know exactly what somebody's doing every given moment, like, it's almost like you lose, like, the flair or the excitement.
1: Yeah, exactly.
0: There it is. Well, thank you so much for calling into the show.

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0: 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It's Mikey V. Kim asked her man to share his location with her for the weekend. He said no, and she's freaking.
1: I would say, like, give the guy a break.
0: Let him live his life. You don't need to know where somebody is every minute.
1: He's done nothing. You know, why if he's done nothing, why go after him?
0: You're basically, at this point, causing a problem over nothing.
1: Yeah, she's got it good. Leave it alone.
0: There we go. Thank you for joining the group chat. We appreciate your call.
1: You're welcome. Bye-bye.
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2: Mikey V got advice for Sydney. She's mad that her man won't share his iPhone location with her, but I think that's kind of crazy.
3: I agree. You know, if anything, she can just text him, and, if she trusts him, he'll tell her where he is,
2: And then the day comes out of one rule that you have to live by. If you don't trust somebody you're dating, you guys can't be dating.
3: I agree. It might be her insecurity or something. I don't know.
2: There we go. So all in all, our final advice has to be, this is not a big deal. Stop freaking out about it. There it is. Final words right there, as always. Thank you so much for joining the show.

0: 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It's Mikey V. So Kim asked her man to share his location with her for the weekend. He said no, and she's freaking out.
1: 100%. She should be mad at him.
0: What? Wow. You want to know where your man is 24/7?
1: Yeah. Oh yeah. He's in the car right now, and he left me follow him.
0: Oh, there you go. Well, I'm happy it works for you guys.
1: Yeah.
0: He laughed. Oh, there he said. Thank you guys so much for joining the show. 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

93.3 FLZ. It's Terry, and wow, feels like forever since I've talked to you. I was out last weekend on a little vacay, but I'm back. Don't worry. And the Joe Show Secret Sound, well, it's continuing, but we do have a winner for the Margarita Vlatsi Cruise. Hannah, congrats to her. But guess what? You can still guess the secret sound now and win a trip to NYC's Madison Square Garden to see Harry Styles live. You don't want to miss that, so make sure to tune in for that. Monday morning, 6:40 is your first shot. Good luck.

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93.3 FLZ, Tampa Bay's number one and only hit music channel. Did you see the videos of Kelsey Ballerini surprising Hillary Duff in Nashville? Oh my lord, my girl heart is so happy. I mean, that is like every girl party dream right there. Hillary Duff, Kelsey Ballerini. So

close we are to back to school. Oh my gosh, just a week away. It's Terry on 93.3 FLZ and axolotls. Well, your kid's probably asking you for a lunchbox shaped as an axolotl. It's Gen Alpha's favorite animal. And yeah, it's also a great thing because it's helping conserve them because they are seriously endangered. So congrats to your kids for helping save the axolotl before they disappear. You know, they're going to be all over schools this year.

video of Harry Styles yelling at a fan who ditched her kid in a stroller to get a photo with him? Oh my gosh, it's Terry on 93.3 FL Zane. Seriously, true story. There's this video going viral. You'll have to look it up. Of him being like, girl, whoa, where's your kid? And she's just like, I'm sorry, but please picture. It's

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Justin Bieber turned his FIFA World Cup final halftime appearance into a win for charities. 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

time to set sail with the Joe Show on their second inaugural cruise in Margaritaville at Sea. 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Click that contest tab for your shot to win a free cruise. I repeat, free cruise. You don't want to miss this, so set sail with them this September.

Imagine being the one wedding guest to violate Taylor Swift's NDA for her wedding. Oh, she probably hates you after this. It's Terry on 93.3 FLZ, and this person, well, they posted a photo of the official wedding invitation, which was watermarked with everyone's name. And so Taylor, she convinced Instagram to remove the post and repost because she was absolutely livid that a trusted friend would violate her privacy. So I bet they're not friends anymore. Oof.

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I have to warn you, I'm severely grossed out by this, so you might be too. It's Terry on 93.3 FLZ, and I do not do teeth, like when a kid loses their tooth, but Kesha apparently loves teeth. Yeah, she put a post up on X again saying, I want your teeth, and adding her P.O. box for people to send them to. Oh my gosh, so gross. Apparently this isn't the first time either. Back in 2011, after a fan offered her their child's lost tooth, well, she turned it into jewelry, and that's what she's been doing. So she's got a bunch of teeth jewelry. It's so nasty to me. Oh, Lord. Let me know at 97720 your thoughts.

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Spider-Man A Brand New Day came out yesterday, and I haven't seen it yet, but this one I will definitely be going to theaters to see, okay? I'm obsessed with Spider-Man, Tom Holland, Zendaya. Ooh, so good. It's Terry on 93.3 FLZ. And when it came out on Thursday for a preview, well, that brought in $50 million. So this weekend, it's expected to bring in well over $200 million. That's a lot of money. But this one right here, Taylor Swift, I Knew It, I Knew You from Toy Story 5. I'm just going to wait for it to come out on the streaming platforms at this rate.

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survey found that parents spend easily 38 minutes every day just driving their kids to after-school activities. 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

looks like Post Malone is hitting Sesame Street real soon. It's kind of iconic. It's Terry on 93.3 FLZ, and he's going to appear on Storm on Sesame Street, which is a soon-to-premiere educational special aimed to teach children how to prepare for severe weather and how to help one another through aftermaths of a storm, which, honestly, here in Tampa Bay and Florida, we definitely need that with hurricanes. So he's going to be on the show singing A Little Help, a little kid-friendly rendition of I Had Some Help. And then, of course, Elmo made a cute little Instagram post saying, thank you, Mr. Post Malone, for teaching Elmo that good friends can help you weather any storm. It's so cute. I can't wait for the special to drop. I don't know the last time I watched Sesame Street, but I might go on just to see Post Malone on it.

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We're getting new Cat's Eye real soon here. It's Terry on 93.3 FLZ, Tampa Bay's number one and only hit music channel. And Cat's Eye has revealed the track list for its upcoming Wild EP. That's coming August 14th. So it's a five-song project featuring the Hot 100 hit Pinky Up, the Ed Sheeran co-written Animal, plus new tracks Hootie Fruity, Bel Air, and That Way, with a bonus track of Unlove You. So I'm super excited for this to drop. We're seriously just a couple.

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The Joe Show's Secret Sound continues for another week, this time with a shot to win a trip to NYC's Madison Square Garden to see Harry Styles live. 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I can't.

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93.3 FLZ, it's Terry, and I'm out of here for your Saturday morning. It's been so fun being back in the studio with you. I missed you. I hope you missed me too. It's okay if you didn't, though. As always, you can find me on Instagram and TikTok at Terry Garish. But the Joe Show's up next, playing all their favorite moments from this past week, so you don't want to miss that.

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0: Monday through Friday, you can hear them live. Today, we hear the ugly, terrible, and atrocious from the past week of the Joe Show. 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
2: Let's do this thing. Got our favorite moments of the week on the Joe Show coming up. For example, the two songs. We're going to talk about some bathroom habits that I was shocked only Jed and I do. I think people lie, though. I think more people are doing it. I think you're doing it. 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

0: Katie has a bathroom survey that I thought was kind of interesting. It's a bathroom stat. And, well, here, you give out the stat and then I'll ask the question.
1: So it's saying that 25% of people admit to eating while on the toilet.
2: Ew.
0: Been there, done that.
3: Yeah, same here.
1: You have?
0: Yeah, of course.
2: Disgusting.
0: What do you mean, good?
1: What are you eating?
0: Take that good back.
3: Chipotle burrito, does.
2: Jed. Why? Stop.
0: You've never had, like if you're on the run, like, I think of if I am going to work out, like, mm-hmm. let's say I'm going to, like, a workout class. That sounds a little, you know, a guy can't say he's going to a workout.
2: Yeah, class. CrossFit or something.
0: Sure, yeah.
1: Going to the gym, bro.
2: Yeah.
0: Let's say I got, like, a set time that I got to be there.
2: Mm-hmm.
0: And maybe I'm running a little late, but I got to make sure that my tummy's full or I'm going to feel sick. I got a granola bar in hand, take my morning duty.
2: At the same time?
0: Well, I'm trying to move quick.
2: Mm-mm.
3: Yeah.
2: You cannot take food time into the
0: You've never had the sensation of swallowing food and also going to the bathroom at the same exact time?
2: No, I was never allowed to take food into the bathroom.
0: It's unbelievable.
1: Right, you should not be putting things in as they're coming out.
0: Yeah. Why not?
2: That's when I go to the bathroom, that's called efficiency. Here,
3: it is efficient. It's very
0: super efficient.
2: There used to be a little desk that sat outside the women's bathroom. I don't know what that was, but I would sit my stuff out there and then I would go into the bathroom.
0: Oh, no. Like if I'm at Disney, I bring, like when I go anywhere where I have a beer, if I'm at a concert, if I'm at, you know, the if I'm at a Bucks game, I don't know. If I'm out and I have a beer in hand and I go into a bathroom, I'm sipping on that beer as
2: ew.
0: I'm.
2: Ew!
0: You
2: know.
3: You're not
0: how
3: touching
0: is that
3: it.
0: You?
2: It's because the air, it's just like, ugh, the particles that are stink. Flying around there.
0: And do you brush your teeth?
2: Yes.
0: Okay. Well, think about the particles of that.
2: The toilet is shut. That's right.
1: We can be separated.
2: Right. But also,
0: you think Sean shuts the toilet every time he goes to the bathroom?
2: He probably enforces him.
1: I try to get him to do that.
2: I'm just a work in progress. No, I'm telling you, I was never allowed to even take food into the bathroom.
3: Just because you weren't allowed doesn't mean you shouldn't do it as an adult.
0: I wasn't allowed to stay up.
1: Why would you want to?
0: Yeah.
3: Because it's what Joe goes back to. Going in. As it's going out and it's efficient, it's quick.
0: Mm-mm.
3: You're on the run.
0: Yep.
3: There's no. You can't, what? Okay. Let's just say hypothetically for this scenario, I have a hot burrito in my hand. If I set
2: sit
3: the burrito,
2: it down and go
3: then
2: use
3: it's
2: the
3: gonna get cold. It's gonna get cold. Then it's not enjoyable anymore.
0: I've never done the burrito the thing. I mean, I'll try it.
3: Like you're eating it, and while you're eating it, you're like, oh man, I gotta.
2: And
3: go.
2: Then what do you and do then, with your hand to wipe yourself?
3: I finish the burrito before I wipe myself, Ashley.
2: Oh, so you're there for a minute.
3: Yeah, you're taking a grumpy at your own home. Of course.
0: Oh, if I'm at my own home, 20 minutes.
2: Oh, God.
3: Yeah. I mean,
2: what
3: you'll
2: is this?
0: 20 minutes,
3: do you ever
0: I'll
3: sit
0: chill.
3: There on your phone in the bathroom?
2: Yeah.
3: Oh!
0: When you pick up phone calls, do you put it against your face?
2: Oh, on FaceTime.
0: Oh!
2: So they can see me on the toilet.
1: Guess where I am.
2: Right. But yeah, I'm not putting food in my mouth in the bathroom. I'm sorry. That's disgusting.
1: It just feels wrong.
0: 800-409-9393. Have you ever enjoyed some sort of food while in the bathroom or drank? You're telling me right now that when you go to the bathroom, like when we're at, you know, a theme park, a club, where does your drink go?
2: I'm not taking it in there. Katie's either asking me to hold it mm-hmm. or I'm going to chug it. I'm telling you, I will never drink or eat anything in a bathroom just because of the particles that are flying around in it.
0: Let me ask you a question. Why do you lie?
2: I'm not lying.
0: Does it make you
2: when
0: feel
2: have
0: good
2: you ever
0: lying?
2: Seen me go into Disney or Universal with a drink in my hand?
0: Well, you should start doing it.
2: Nah, I'm not doing it.
0: Why?
2: It's disgusting.
1: Because then what if you go efficiency. In the stall and they don't have like a little...
2: And even then,
0: you
2: I'm thinking
0: it,
2: like...
0: You
2: I'm
0: keep
2: just,
0: it in your hand.
2: No.
0: And you even use then, both hands to wipe? Now we really got to worry about you ladies.
2: But even when I'm sitting it down, I'm just thinking of like all the particles that are just flying around in the bathroom that are just getting inside of my cup.
0: I hope you don't breathe then.
2: Yeah, it's different.
0: I hope you don't breathe.
2: It's different.
1: It's the principle of the matter.
0: I hope that you don't
2: it's
0: talk
2: just like
0: to anyone
2: me,
0: in the
2: like,
0: bathroom.
2: Oh, here. Put it in the cup. Let me drink it.
0: When women go into the bathroom, do they just silently go in there? Or
2: no,
0: do they
2: we
0: bring
2: talk.
0: In a bunch of. Okay, well.
2: Yeah, but we don't eat.
0: That's, you know, I pray for you. Greg, you obviously have enjoyed something in the bathroom.
4: Taking any substance of food into a restroom is the basest level of moronicy that you could ever do in your life.
0: Spell moronicy, and then you can use it. Spell that word.
4: Period.
0: Spell it.
4: Period.
0: Spell that word.
4: I just made it up because that's how bad it is. That's how bad I've had to make up a word for how bad it is. How about them apples?
0: How about
4: shop on them in the bathroom?
0: Well, actually, an apple's it's a handheld item. Like, that's not a bad thing to a banana.
1: Ugh.
0: I'm not taking them a bowl of blueberries.
2: You're so
0: but a handheld food. Fruit? Yeah. Maybe an orange slice?
1: Absolutely not.
0: No.
2: Nothing.
1: It's just wrong.
2: Yeah.
0: What are you going to do?
2: Not take it in the bathroom.
0: Eric.
5: I need you and Jed to stop reaffirming how disgusting guys are. Stop it.
0: You've done it before.
5: No.
0: Yes, you
5: never.
0: Have.
5: I have not, because my mother is black and she would not let me do that.
0: Well, my dad likes black women, so
3: wait,
0: I don't know. Is that do black moms not allow you to eat in the bathroom?
2: Clearly, white moms don't either.
1: No.
0: Shout out to both moms.
2: Yes.
5: There's poop particles in the air, man. What are you doing?
3: Well, let me ask you this, Eric. Exactly. Do you ever use your phone in the bathroom?
2: It's dead. It's not the same. You're not putting it in your mouth.
3: You're touching it with your hands.
2: Am I putting my hands in my mouth and sucking it on my fingers? No.
3: It's the same thing. You're still touching it. You're still going to touch. You're still touching it with your hands.
2: I'm washing my hands after I leave the bathroom.
3: Afterwards, but in that moment, you're still touching it.
2: I'm not putting my hands in my mouth, though.
0: Thank you, Eric.
2: I'm not eating.
1: I just don't
2: fingers.
1: Think it's the same thing at
3: it's
1: all.
3: It's also in the privacy of my own home. I know what I do there.
0: Tom, you ever eat in the bathroom?
6: Good morning. No.
0: All right. Well, you know what I'm realizing right now, Jed? We got a lot of liars.
3: Yeah, we do. Because this is, you know what the survey says? This is a bad survey. You know why? Because it said 25% of people. We've had four people call in. Not a single person has said yes.
0: Tom, you've done it once. What happens when you're at a sporting event and you got a beer in your hand?
3: Or a hot dog.
2: You got
3: a
2: drink.
6: That beer doesn't go with me to the bathroom. Doesn't do it. Doesn't happen. Not happening.
0: Okay, even so when you're alone and you got to go to the bathroom, and you're at a sports game, what do you do with the beer then?
6: It's finished before I get into the bathroom.
2: There you go. Mm-hmm. Why can't you finish your beer before you go into the bathroom, Joe?
0: Why do I have to chug my beer when I have to go to the bathroom? I'm just going to relieve myself.
2: Get another
0: myself.
2: One.
6: Just hold it, just a tad. That's
2: yeah.
6: It.
0: I just
2: come
0: yeah.
2: on. Be a man. Hold it.
0: No, you be a man. Why don't you be a man?
2: Be a man. Hold it.
0: Tom, we love you. George, you agree with Jed and I. You have to.
7: Of course I do, man. Like,
0: thank you.
7: It's such an efficient way, especially if you're on a go, going to the gym, or you're running late for work, and you have to, you know, do your business, and you haven't ate yet. Yep. Grab a granola bar, banana, whatever. Just eat that thing while you're doing your business, man.
0: You know, you're absolutely correct, George. George, it sounds like maybe we're talking to a lot of people who have too much time on their hands.
7: Yeah, if you have too much time in your hands and you're not doing anything, you know, there's something wrong with you.
0: Hey,
2: no,
0: it must
2: how about
0: be, must
2: know,
0: be,
2: we're
0: must
2: great
0: be
2: with
0: nice.
2: Time management. It's called
0: sounds
2: time
0: like
2: management.
0: We're hanging out with a lot of people without responsibility.
2: Nah, it's called
0: it must,
2: time management.
0: It must be nice, you know?
7: It is.
0: George and I have got busy lives.
2: Wow.
0: We're busy making money moves.
1: The same thought process, then why don't you just wear a diaper while you're driving
2: there
1: to
2: you
1: the
2: go.
1: Gym and you can just
2: do it there.
1: Do it there.
0: Wow.
1: Let her rip in the car.
0: You know,
1: that's efficient.
0: Maybe I should. You know, maybe I should.
7: Don't tempt me with a good time.
0: That's right. Thank you, George. Yeah.
7: No
0: and by
7: problem,
0: the way, why is it okay? Kids do it.
2: Yeah, and older
0: duty
2: folks
0: in their
2: do
0: diaper
2: too.
0: While they're eating at their high chair.
2: They thing. Say after 80 you do it.
0: I'm ahead of the curve.
1: He's a fast tracker.

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Hey, Monday morning, call into the show at 6:40 if you think you know what it is. The Joe Show secret sound. We're going to fly you to New York City to see Harry Styles. You can hear that sound on our TikTok right now, at Live with Joe Show.

0: All right, so I'm getting married at the end of the year, and I got to know. If I get married before, one, is that a bad thing to do? Two, do you guys know what I'm talking about when I say I get married before?
1: Like legally married.
0: Yes,
2: get your marriage certificate.
1: I think you should and make sure taxes cheaper.
0: Is that a good idea, or do I wait? And then if I do, do I tell, like, my family? Like, ooh, does it ruin the actual wedding? 800-409-9393. You can text in at 97720. We want to do it because, like, her passport.
2: Okay.
0: We want to do a honeymoon, like, a month after our wedding. And we've been, like, saving up since we knew about the wedding for a trip out of the country. So, you know, she wants her passport to say her new last name.
2: That makes sense,
3: right?
0: Duh, so you guys just think it's fine?
3: No, yeah, I think it's fine that you do that. And I don't think it really takes away from the actual ceremony.
0: But she doesn't want the wedding date to be different.
3: Oh, yeah, you can't do that because you're married.
0: How does that work?
3: Day.
0: Like, when do you celebrate your anniversary? Yeah.
2: Well, you got to think people who get married, but they don't actually get the certificate. But I think they still count, like, the actual ceremony as their anniversary, right? And I don't know either
0: what the order
2: is. Like, how early before your actual ceremony are you supposed to go down to the courthouse?
0: Do it as soon as possible so then...
3: Oh, tomorrow.
0: Well, then you go and get your passport. And then also, if that does happen, like, once again, do we tell people or do we not say anything
3: don't
0: to anyone and act like we're just going to get married?
3: Yeah, don't tell me. It's going to ruin it for me.
0: Am I a bad person, though, if I am married and I don't wear a wedding ring?
3: No, because I don't want to know. I'm like, why you got that ring on? Did you get married and not tell me?
0: Well, I was engaged for about a week and then we told people. So, I don't know, maybe I would. Maybe it would be kind of fun.
3: Engagement, sorry.
0: Could you imagine then I'm on the air and I go, "My wife."
3: I'm like, "Wait, what?"
0: And you guys are like, "What?" And I go, "My wife."
3: Yeah, guys.
0: Sorry about that.
3: Happened in January of 2025. What? Yes.
0: I no longer say my fiance Alyssa, I would be like, "My wife, Alyssa." Could happen. Julio, you say if Alyssa and I do choose to get married before the actual wedding, we should not tell the families.
4: Yes, I think you guys should keep it, like, low-key between you guys. That way, you know, like, I feel like it's more special between the two of you guys, you know? Just keep it, like, intimate, like, just you guys. Because you guys are doing it for what's best for you guys, right? You guys have your own things going on, right? And then just kind of just go with the flow. And I feel like some family would be, like, offended if, like, they were like, what you know, so yeah, exactly.
0: You
4: well, you know what, just keep her from Ashley too.
0: Yeah, Ashley's not gonna know.
3: I don't want to know that. I gotta see it. It has to happen that day.
4: That actually happened in my family. We had no idea until we were at a family party and someone told one of my cousins that one of my cousins was already married because, like, they were, like, going into the military or something like that. And it started this whole thing where, like, no one knew that she was married, and they got married without telling anyone. It was wild.
0: The secret marriage.
2: I see no problem with that.
0: Kind of romantic.
3: I know. Yeah. That's how I'm going to do it.
0: And you got to assume we would make sweet love when we get married. So I could secure two sweet love nights.
2: Yeah. The implication.
0: Ah, because, yes, there is a total implication. If we're married, there's... I love how Katie's starting to...
3: Yes, she is.
0: She gets it.
2: I got you.
0: The implication. Thank you, Julio. Rebecca, you're a wedding coordinator?
5: Yeah. So I've seen a couple of people already married before the actual wedding. I've seen it just basically take away all those pre-wedding jitters, you know, for ceremonies when people get super nervous that they're going to say something wrong. But, like, you're not going to say anything. Like, you're already married. So, like, what are you going to mess up? You know,
2: right.
5: Like, you're not going to make a big, you know, mistake or anything like that.
0: Yeah, but at the same time, don't we want the wedding jitters?
5: Yes and no. I mean, the wedding day is super exciting. And I mean, it's really great to have those, but sometimes people, like, it just depends on who you are as a person. Cause if you're just a really anxious person and you really feel like you're going to end up messing up and you don't want that to happen, then, like, you could always just, you know, get married beforehand. And then that takes away the really scary part. And then you just have just the celebration for it.
2: Mm-hmm.
5: But I've also been to a wedding where they got married on the beach, and then a year later they had the actual wedding with a whole bunch of friends and stuff, and they just celebrated their marriage. So it was just kind of with the ceremony and everything. So I mean, it's really. But if she wants to keep her date, though, I mean, you're probably going to have to end up just wanting to get married around that time.
2: See?
0: All right, Rebecca, we love you. Thank you so much, Bobby. You did it both ways. Okay, you've been married twice. Let's talk about the first one. What did you do?
6: Well, the first one, I was in the military, and my ex-husband, we were living in a house with a bunch of other people, and we already had a date set, but we didn't want, like, our family coming in just kind of seeing that whole thing. Hmm. So in the military, we get housing money, had to be married. Got married in February, we had the wedding in June, didn't tell anybody about the February, and we only celebrated that June wedding, because that was our wedding date.
0: Okay. So, you know, it didn't work out.
6: No. that's irrespective of how, you know, because nobody in the family knew. We were fine. That had no bearing on that. And this next one will probably explain part of why. The second was my, when I married the wife,
0: we had a little twist.
2: There we go.
0: Hey, I like this.
6: We actually
0: you had me at Lesbo.
6: We had a commitment ceremony where the whole family was there because it wasn't legal in Florida yet. Mm. And then when we were buying a house, we were trying to get a VA loan, but since we weren't legally married, we went up to New York and got legally married. But we kept the date that we had of our ceremony. So you could separate getting married from the wedding.
0: Question, what made you finally go, you know what, I got to divorce this guy, and did you have a realization that you weren't into men, like, while you were married?
6: No. Actually, that had nothing to do with the divorce, and it was a very amicable divorce. It just grew apart. It took me 2.5 years later.
0: What do you like more about women than men? What is, like, the number one thing when you think about what I think it is?
6: Well, that's definitely better.
0: Yeah.
6: It's just they're softer. They're, I guess, a little more compatible. I don't know. I mean, so like I said, it took me 2.5 years of figuring out that I had been literally kind of barking up the wrong.

0: same.
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0: Monday through Friday, you can hear them live. Today, we hear the ugly, terrible, and atrocious from the past week of the Joe Show. 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
2: Love, love, love, love, love this show. It's the In Case You Missed It Show where we play our favorite moments from the week. And this was a very jam-packed week on the Joe Show. You know, Judge Joe Show, one of our favorite weekly segments, we do it every Wednesday at 8:10, turned into quite the debacle when it comes to video games. 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Here next.

0: Today on Judge Joe Show. Plaintiff Carissa is suing her ex-boyfriend Justin over a digital custody battle. For 2 years, they shared one Xbox account, buying hundreds of dollars worth of games, using their own separate credit cards. But after the breakup, Justin changed the password and locked Carissa out completely. Carissa is suing for $500 to cover the games she paid for or full access to the account. Justin says his name is on the gamer tag. It's his account, and if she wants her games back, she needs to buy them again. Who gets gaming rights and who's getting played? All rise for Judge Joe Show on 93.3 FLZ.
1: Carissa, do you see any world where maybe you two get back together?
2: No. Not after this, especially. Mm-hmm.
1: Justin, what about you? Do you think that maybe there's a chance that, let's say, things get worked out? You know, you and Carissa maybe find love again with each other.
3: I mean, look, I don't know about that, but all I can say is, look, you know, I signed up for this account with my email, you know, and, you know, if she wants the games back, she's got to pay. That's just how it is.
1: Carissa, how much money do you think, you know, your own money, how much have you paid for everything?
2: I mean, like, close to probably a little over $500.
1: All right, 800-409-9393. If you're just turning on your radio or maybe you're a little bit confused because you don't play video games. Justin and Carissa used to date. When you play games, you've got, like, your account. Your account not only is what allows you to play online, but also most games nowadays, mm-hmm. you buy digitally. So you buy it. You don't have a physical copy. It's not on a, you know, disc. It is a digital game.
4: Okay.
1: 800-409-9393, knowing that Carissa has spent, you know, over $500 on these games and they just broke up. Even though she bought it, Justin's keeping it. And it's his account. 800-409-9393. What do you think, ladies? What do you think?
4: He needs to figure out a way to get rid of games, or she's got to log in and they can play games together. Or not play together, but she needs access to that because she kind of paid for those games as well.
5: Yeah, I think it's absolutely bogus he locked her out.
4: Yeah, it's kind of like, I mean, people have pets and you co-parent a pet, you co-parent the game.
5: That's right.
1: 800-409-9393. Like I said, let's now kick it to Scarlett. Scarlett, what do you think?
6: I think that she's in the right. Like, she paid for those video games. Sorry, she paid for those video games with her own money. So either she gets access to the account again or she gets the money for the games mm-hmm. because it's, you know, fair is fair.
1: Mm-hmm. Yeah, I think Jude, and thank you, Scarlett. We love you. Jude, go ahead.
7: So I think the seller should give the money back because she was nice enough to give her information so he can play the game and have access to them. The least he can do is give the money back.
5: Yeah, absolutely.
7: Or some grown man. You shouldn't be stressing over money. And if it came from a woman, you could at least be polite and give it back to her. We men, we're supposed to make more money. Focus on making more money, not the money we're dealing with right now. That's all I got to say.
1: I've never seen Katie and Ashley agree with someone so much and then immediately go, never mind.
5: I'm conflicted.
1: Jude, I like your take on everything. I'm not saying I agree, but I like it. Go ahead more. What else should a man do that a woman shouldn't?
7: I'm not the book of rules of what a man should and shouldn't be doing. But if a woman, it's not about the woman. If any adult is going to give you their information so you can have access to something, just get it back, you know?
4: Yeah. Mm-hmm.
7: She's going through too much to get the money back. Did he have to go through that much work to get the money out of her? You know what I'm saying? Like, he's a grown man. It's just about being a man, like, standing in the situation.
4: Period. Don't need some money. Don't worry about the money you got right
7: now.
4: Like,
1: oh, my God. Yeah, like, Jude, hold on. I got to talk to you, Jude. I got to talk to you real quick, Jude. Jude, I like you. I think that you'd actually be a good caller. I'm listening right now. I'm going, okay, I could see future with Jude. Mm-hmm. Don't swear, though. You can't swear.
8: Yes, sir.
1: All right, thank
4: there
1: you.
4: There we go.
1: Thank you, thank
5: your
1: you.
5: Your Honor.
1: You. Yeah, yes, Your Honor. This is Judge Joe Show. I've got the gavel now. All right, June.
8: Yeah, he acting like it's $5,000. Yes?
1: We're going to write down your cell phone number. I want you to call in more often. I want to know your takes, okay?
8: Yes. Yes, sir. I will spend my day. I'm a disabled veteran, so I'll be home with a lot of time to listen.
1: I love it. Well, hey, stop calling me, sir. Then I'm going to call you, sir. Thank you for protecting our country. Thank you for your service. Jude, call him whenever you want. All right, back to Judge Joe Show, though. We do have Jay on, Juror Jay. Carissa, Justin used to date. They break up. Justin has the Xbox that they both played on. Carissa says she spent at least $500, at least $500 on games. She wants that account. Jay, what do you say?
9: I've got a question for both parties. Did Justin have the account before they were dating, or did he create the account with her while they were dating?
1: Justin, go ahead.
9: I ask this question.
3: Yeah, so I mean, you know, it was created like, you know, around the same time, but, you know, it's my account. And I mean, life isn't fair. I'm sorry. You know, what happened between us, you know. And I'm sorry, she's got to pay. It is what it is. Life isn't fair. Pay up and I'll give you the games.
9: And Your Honor, I'll say this. If I bought a house with an ex-girlfriend and she was on the lease with me or the loan with me and I sold the house, she's entitled to half that money. So right. In this case, if they create the account together, she's entitled to access to the account or the money that he owes her for said games she bought. If she moved in and was paying rent, then she's out. She can't get those games, but it sounds like they created the account together.
5: I mean, even if he had the account first, she was like pitching into it.
4: Right.
5: So give what she paid for.
4: That's all right.
9: Well, I'll say this, Katie. I love you to death, but if I have my house, an analogy, I have my house, you move into my house, we live together for 4 years. You pay half the mortgage because you live there. I'm not going to give you that money back because it wasn't yours to begin with. It was mine to begin with. You added to the value, if that makes sense.
10: Yeah, but you're scamming a little bit there.
5: Yeah, it makes sense, but we're talking like $500 and we're talking video games.
4: It's like a whole entire mortgage.
9: Which is also true.
1: You know what?
9: It's not the cleanest analogy, but it's an analogy.
4: Yeah, that's fair.
1: Judge Joe shows sometimes the gavel gets passed. And I don't think in the history of Judge Joe Show we've had anyone really break down a case quite like Jay. So, Judge Jay Show, I'll bing the gavel for you. Jay, who has won the case? Carissa or Justin?
9: I was leaning on Justin's side until he said that they created the account together, so I'm going to go with the plaintiff.
1: Look at that. Carissa, you have been rewarded $500.
4: That's
1: we'll make
4: what
1: sure
4: I'm talking
1: that you get
4: about.
1: That cash.
4: Get your money,
1: that
4: girl.
1: Is Judge Joe Show. Yes. Well, thank Jay.
4: Yeah.
1: Jay and God.

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0: talk about something right now, and I just hope that they're not listening. And I hope Alyssa doesn't take this the wrong way, but she could.
1: Okay.
0: We're live on 93.3 FLZ. It's the Joe Show. Alyssa's my fiance, if you've never listened to the show. I'm getting married in a couple of months, so I'm very excited about that. Something has happened over the last week that a lot of her family has come together, and I have met a couple of her family members that I've never met before. And I don't even know the question I want to ask with this. But she's got a lot of hot family members. Like, they're pretty hot. And I think that that's a pretty good thing, right? Because that means that her genetics are awesome.
2: Yeah.
0: I would kind of want to tell her that her family's hot. I don't know if she'd take it the wrong way, though.
2: Yeah, I don't know. Maybe it's a guy thing, because I don't know. Do you think Sean's family, you think you'd be okay with telling Sean?
3: My mind is not even allowed to go there.
2: Yeah.
0: What do you mean, though? Like, I mean, why are you thinking hot's hot? Do you guys suppress your that person's hot feelings?
2: I wouldn't
0: like
2: say
0: if I see someone who's hot, I go, that's hot.
2: I wouldn't say I'm suppressing it, but I'm also, I don't know.
0: I'm not acting on anything.
1: It's like
0: I'm not...
1: internal parameters.
2: Yeah, it's like the family is just the family. Yeah, like now it's your family. Like now you're calling your soon to be cousin hot.
1: Yeah.
0: Yeah, but I'm not. Like.
2: Yeah, you are.
4: You kind of are.
0: Yeah, but I'm not like, and I'm not saying her like. I'm not saying who.
2: Yeah.
0: I'm not saying.
2: Regardless,
0: what. I'm not saying when.
2: That's your family that you're calling hot.
0: Sooner. Sure. Good looking. They're good looking.
2: Yeah.
0: I think my brother Jacob's a hot gay guy.
2: I think so too, but I think
0: yeah.
2: It's
0: shout out hot gays.
3: Do you tell Jacob like I think you're hot?
0: I go, you're a hot gay guy.
2: What he do goes, you what? Think your fiance would say if you like? Hey, you got some hot family members, man.
0: Nah, we gotta call. I don't know if she'll pick up. How do I say it?
2: I don't know. You tell me. You don't want to say they think they hot.
0: I can't be the only person who thinks this, and it's not weird because they're not.
2: It's weird.
0: How though? I'm honest.
5: Hello.
0: Hi, babe.
5: Hi.
0: You know, I realized
2: what?
0: Alyssa texted me and told me that her mom was listening this morning.
2: See?
0: She's still listening?
5: I'm not sure.
2: Keep going.
0: I don't know how to say this.
1: Just say it exactly how you just told me and Ashley.
2: Yeah.
0: I was just talking about your family, and I said I'd come to the realization that you have a lot of hot, like, family members.
5: Okay.
0: What do you think?
5: I don't even know how to respond to that.
2: Right?
1: Exactly.
5: I don't even know how to respond to that. Like,
0: isn't that a compliment?
2: She just said that's odd.
5: I mean, yeah, it is, sure, and I do, but I don't know how to respond to that.
0: I think that you just go, thank you. I know.
5: You say very odd things sometimes.
0: Well.
5: Sometimes you say things and it's like, how am I supposed to take that?
0: I think that what I do is I say my internal thoughts.
2: Yeah,
0: and
2: you
0: I think that most people suppress their internal thoughts, which that's a shame.
2: It's not a bad thing to do.
0: It's more freeing to say how you feel.
1: But do you ever just like run it one time inside your head?
0: Katie, you spend a lot of time with me. Do you think I run anything
1: actually,
0: one
1: no.
0: time in my head?
1: I know the answer to that question.
0: I say what I think.
2: Okay.
0: And it just happens to be that I have realized that Alyssa has a very attractive family. And I think that that is awesome. I think it's awesome for a couple of reasons. One, genetics. The older Alyssa gets, fine wine.
2: So she when you meet good. Them at the wedding, because that's going to be your family, you're going to be like, oh, the family's hot.
0: Yeah. I'll be like, well, I got a hot family.
2: All right.
0: You know what that means? My kids, genetically,
2: gonna be hot
0: better
2: kids.
0: Chance of being hot.
2: There you go.
0: Think about that. I want to have hot kids.
2: They say two pretty people make an ugly baby, though.
1: I've heard that.
2: Mm-hmm.
0: Well, thank God that Alyssa's pretty and I'm me. That means that the odds are... You're not... Don't laugh at that. Why'd you laugh at that? You can't laugh at that.
5: Oh, my bud.
0: You think anyone in my family's hot?
5: Yes, you have a very good looking family. Madeline, Audrey, they're so pretty.
0: Don't. That's a cop out. That's what? A cop out.
2: No, that's a cop out.
5: Your cousins are hot.
0: Who's the hottest cousin I have? Antonio? He speaks Spanish.
5: I'm really not looking at them like that.
2: See?
0: Well, I'm not looking at it like that. I appreciate hotness. Like, I see Timothy Chalamet. I go, that's a hot guy.
2: It's different. It's not our cousin.
5: No, you don't.
0: Yes, I do.
5: You are a hater on him, too.
0: Well, I don't like when you get obsessive over him because it hurts my feelings because I'll never be Timothy Chalamet.
5: Oh, God.
2: If you can't beat him, join him.
0: If I see Travis Scott, I go, that's a hot guy.
2: He's not hot. He's ugly.
0: He's not Travis your type. Scott? You right. don't.
2: He
0: you
2: looks
0: don't
2: like a rodent.
0: You don't like men. That's rude. If I see Justin Bieber, I go, that's a hot guy.
2: It's not our cousin.
0: It doesn't matter. But it doesn't matter.
2: It does.
1: It does. It's family.
2: Yeah, family's different.
1: Uh-huh. You can't within the family click. Call each other hot.
2: Yeah.
0: Fine. What if I change this whole entire thing and I go, hey, I noticed over the last week that Alyssa's family is beautiful.
2: It's still weird that you thought about it. Why are you thinking about their family's looks?
0: Because I saw. because I saw and I go, good looking family.
2: Keep it in your head. You didn't have to come
1: inside voice.
0: Why do I have to keep it in my head?
2: You have to come and tell everybody. Now we all know you're weird.
0: You're weird.
2: You're weird.
0: Bro, you said today that you build Legos. Why don't you grow up?
2: You said today that your fiance said you can't come home with another Lego set because you have too many.
0: I might have said. All right. Well, I love you.
5: I love you too.
0: Where are you to where you have horrifically bad phone service?
5: Babe, you know where I'm at.
0: I thought you were in the apartment, which I was going to say. We got to change this up. Okay, all right. I love you, and I will. I will talk to you later.
2: And he won't think.
0: Can you ask your mom at some point? Oh, all
2: right. I love how you were talking in the mic and not the phone when you were saying it. You were about to hang up. You're like, can you ask your mom?
0: That's like whenever I can't hear anything on the air, and I put my.

0: All right, Joe Show's live on 93.3 FLZ. What is icky about talking about what you do?
1: Oh, so I got a DM from a girl the other day, and just a quick exchange, and then she was like, you should talk about this on the radio. Mind you, this is Thread, so I'm like, I don't have anything about being on the radio, so she obviously did a deep dive on me, and I just thought it was weird. I think it's weird when people talk about something that they saw on my social media to me.
2: Oh, that gives you the ick?
1: Yeah, I want to just bring it up to you. That's why when I'm dating girls, I prefer not to look at your story, because then I know what you did all day. I want to talk, engage in conversation, so you
0: can I help you out on something real quick, though?
1: What?
0: Do you know that Threads is just an extension of your Instagram?
1: No, but I'm saying you can. I can see everything on your page, but I'm not going to bring it up. I want it to just happen organically.
0: Oh.
1: You get what I'm saying?
0: But that's how she saw it.
1: I know. It's on there. It's connected to it. But I'm saying she didn't have to bring it up. That was weird. She doesn't follow me on Instagram. She only follows me on Threads separately.
0: Are people really on Threads like that?
1: I literally just started getting on it. But I saw, and I was just like, this is weird. And mind you, my Threads, I guess when it first started, it automatically follows people, or it just has your bio, because my bio is something that I had from like 20
2: years. Really?
1: Yeah, it's not even, it's the die with memories, not dreams. I'm like, I can't tell you the last time I had that in my bio. So when I went on, I'm like, how does she know this? And I'm like, yeah, it's connected to Instagram, so she obviously went to my page to see it. But I don't like meeting new people and talking about things that are on my social media page.
2: Oh, I kind of love it. It's like, hey, I saw that you tried that new Starbucks orange cold brew.
1: Ew.
2: How was it? And I'm just like,
3: diarrhea.
2: You know what?
3: Cha-cha-cha.
1: Just, it's like you're watching me. Stop it. Oh. It's like, we went to Starbucks. Yeah, I tried the new. You can, and then I'm like, oh, you bring it up in conversation.
2: Would it be weirder if she alluded to something and you're like, you saw this on Instagram? Why don't you just say that you saw it?
1: Well, I don't want her to allude to it at all either. Like, let me bring it up. Let me do it.
0: All right. Here's the deal. It is time for Am I the A-hole? And that is the question. Is Ashley the A-hole because she's bothered by someone bringing up her social media to her?
1: Yeah.
0: Right?
1: Yeah.
0: I mean, I love you, but that's just crazy to me that you're bothered by it.
1: I just think that
0: But you're posting for people to see it.
1: Yes, but again, this person does not follow me on Instagram. Yes, I do understand they are connected together, Threads and Instagram, but also don't bring up what I post. I don't know. It just gives me an ick. Let's just have a conversation. You can get to know me. And then you'd be like, hey, so what do you do for work? Oh, you know, I do things on the radio, things like that. But to go to my page and just, hey, you should talk about this on the radio. That was weird.
0: But that's how I got my fiance. That's how I got Alyssa. Well, we had known each other, but I never really talked to her all that much.
1: Mm-hmm.
0: And I wanted to.
1: Mm-hmm.
0: And she had posted a picture of caddies, the cups that they have. You know, they like change colors.
1: Yeah.
0: I knew that. I've been to caddies before. But I played it off like I haven't. So I sent the message. I go, where did you get those? Those are awesome.
1: Oh, so you tricked her into a relationship.
0: And she's like, where did I get these? I got them from caddies. And I go, oh, okay.
4: I've never been.
0: I've never been. That's very interesting. And she goes, well, hey, we're going to the beach, me and my friends, if you want to come with next weekend. And I go, really?
4: I've never been to the beach.
0: I've never been to the beach. That's very interesting.
1: No, I just know.
0: A beach? I don't know where that is. Would you like to drive together? She goes, wow, yes.
4: I don't know how to drive.
1: Oh, God, no.
0: I don't have a car. It's so crazy. I just went outside and my tires have been slashed.
1: It looks like
0: I do need to drive with someone.
1: The conversation just is so much better when you don't know what someone did the day or what they do.
0: I don't think you make any sense right now. I'm confused.
2: I think Ashley just doesn't like to be monitored.
0: 800-4, but don't post then.
1: I have to.
0: 800-409-9393. Who is this?
5: Dale.
0: What do you think, Dale? What's going on? Which, by the way, I've learned from Dale, Jay. I've learned from some people calling in. Something happened to our phone system. It's funny. Other radio stations will have issues, and then they become our issues because they have to reset systems and stuff. how about these other shows just figure out their own stuff? So, you know,
1: it's one big cloud.
0: That turns into Joe complaining is when their problems become ours. Dale, anyways, I'm happy that you're calling in. Go ahead.
3: Ashley, I hate saying it to you. I mean, don't get me wrong. I'm a private person, too. But you're a celebrity.
1: I'm not a celebrity.
3: So you're going to have... Well, yeah, you are. You're on radio. You're a celebrity. You're a person of interest to some people because you have to put yourself out there for the public to read.
0: Yep.
3: And unfortunately, and I understand, Ashley, I feel for you, honey, but you're going to probably have people come up to you and say stuff.
1: But do they have to bring it up? Like, yes!
3: I know. That's why I said I feel for you. It's just, it's strange, it's odd, but they're going to do it.
1: Well, no,
3: you
1: know, I'm talking about someone. Oh, no, I'm not talking about people that are just like friends and things like that. I'm talking about people who are trying to get to know me on a romantic level.
0: Yeah, because you're trying to small talk.
3: Oh, well, that's different.
0: You're trying to
3: relate. That's strange.
1: He just said it's strange.
0: Talking about Dale? That's not strange.
3: That's a stalker. It is strange.
1: Thank you, Dale.
0: You got it.
3: That's a stalker. And I feel for you, hon. So be careful.
2: Be careful in the streets.
0: I love you, Dale. I love you so much. Take care, guys.
3: Ladies, have a good day. And Joe, thank you.
1: That was a good one.
0: What would you do if you're talking to a girl?
1: Oh, God. And I say thank you. And she goes, ah.
0: And she goes, oh.
1: I'm going to get up and leave.
0: No, you wouldn't. You'd go, oh. Here's what I've learned, and maybe I'm going to sound like an a-hole with this, but this is just me analyzing the situation.
1: Okay.
0: And as you guys know, I'm not always right.
1: That is true.
0: But I'm never wrong.
1: That is not true.
0: This girl is clearly not hot.
1: No, she's beautiful.
0: Nah, she's not.
1: I'll show you her fish. I'll show you her.
0: Let me tell you, I've known you since I was 19.
1: The girl is beautiful.
0: If she's hot, you'll deal with crazy.
1: No, I've been in therapy, so I'm not trying to deal with crazy anymore.
0: Well, your therapist needs to tell you that if she's pretty. She was...
2: Oh, my God. She's gorgeous.
0: Let me see.
2: Hello.
0: Oh, she's hot. You have an issue with that? Why don't you just let... You want to talk about the show? I'll tell you everything. What do you want to know? Yeah. Are you serious?
1: You guys are easy.
0: You have an issue with her?
1: I don't have an issue with her. I just said it just came on too strong with talking about my
0: social. She could bring up whatever. She could randomly say my social security number. I'd go, all right. How did you know?
1: Yeah, I think I was pretty dry in the... exchange.
0: Oh, I thought you were talking.
1: No, I thought you were talking about something else.
0: I almost had to hit the warning button.
5: Back in the truck!
0: Warning! Who is this?
1: What'd you say?
0: I miss Chad. Who is this?
6: Leanne from Clearwater.
1: Hi, Leanne.
0: Go ahead. What do you think about Ashley saying all this?
6: Okay, in this day and age, I wouldn't go out with anybody unless I looked them up on Instagram or all that, just to see they might be a psycho.
0: Yep. Amen to that.
1: And that's okay.
0: And I can't have my girl dating a psycho.
1: Yeah, and that's okay to look it up. But
6: that's right.
1: To bring it to, like, you know, this is our first time talking, 30 seconds into conversation, you bring up the radio. It's kind of weird.
0: But that's a way to
6: open up a conversation.
2: And she thinks that's how they open up the conversation.
1: Oh, she doesn't like it.
0: When Alyssa and I first started dating,
1: mm-hmm.
0: I asked her about the restaurant she worked at all the time because that's her job. That's how was your day? But tell me about the job.
1: But did you say, hey, where do you work?
0: Well, I had known because I creeped on her social media.
1: Oh, you're like, hey, you work at Daily. How long have you been working there?
0: What I did was I showed up to the restaurant and went, oh, fancy, you work here? No, I never did that. I never did that.
1: Because now I'm scared she's listening.
0: But I thought about it.
6: People would look you up. You would expect that.
1: Oh, yeah,
6: and then that's just how somebody opens up a conversation.
1: I do expect it, but...
0: People get curious. People look at anything. I'm embarrassing. I'm not going to admit that I Googled myself last week, but
1: there's
0: I did. I was just curious what happens. And did you know that before you even can Google Joe Carballo, it goes Joe Carballo's girlfriend?
1: That's why I deleted a lot of my stuff.
0: People are curious about things.
6: Because that's who they look up. They look up her to see... If you're single and how good your relationship is, that's why they look her up first.
0: I think that, by the way, if you saw a picture of this girl,
6: you know,
0: This girl can get whatever she wants, Ashley. You're crazy. She's cute. She's cute.
1: You're so easy. He's so easy.
0: Call Alyssa. She'll say I'm incredibly easy. Yeah. Alyssa.
1: I love your eyes. Oh, Joe's like, take me home, baby.
0: Alyssa gets whatever she wants. I'm very easy.
6: Aren't most guys that way, though?
0: Yes.
1: Yeah, they
0: 100%.
1: Are.
0: 100%.
6: Because
0: is very
6: guys
0: easy.
6: Don't turn anything down.
0: We are easy. All right. We love you. Thank you so much. Ashley,
6: bye.
0: I
6: have a good day, everybody. Love you guys.
0: Love you more.
1: Love you.
0: I'm shocked. Ashley's not the a-hole. I mean, I'm not shocked.
1: What?
0: No, I'm like shocked at the take.
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2: Marcus, if Ava is cheating on you, if your girlfriend's cheating on you, you believe you know who it is?
3: Oh, absolutely.
2: Okay.
3: I know exactly who it is.
2: You are concerned about her coworker. Would you consider him more of like a coworker or a friend? Have you met him? Sorry, I just asked you like 17 questions at once. But first, would you consider him more than a coworker or a friend?
3: I'm not exactly sure. I've known him as a coworker. I've never met him. She's told me a little bit about him. I don't really understand how close they are, except for the fact that they work together, they talk all the time, and he's in her phone as work hubby.
2: Yeah, and that's what I wanted to bring up. And we'll make this super quick. Let's just give her a call. But you were up one night. She's over at your place. Her phone's going off. You look. That's when you see work hubby. And, you know, while you couldn't get into her phone or anything, why is he texting at midnight?
3: Yes, exactly.
2: You brought that up to her the next day and she freaked out.
3: Yeah, I brought it up to her. I thought it should be an easy explanation, but yeah, she freaked out and I went ballistic and she just left.
2: Okay. Yeah, there are other questions I could ask you, but I think that we just make this call. If you could, Marcus, can you mute your phone right now?
3: Yeah.
2: And then the name Ashley that will hope that she doesn't send this whiskey to, but it's Weston.
4: Okay.
2: So just be aware of that. All right. Jed just gave me a thumbs up. So we have called Ava. Let's see if Ava picks up.
5: Hello.
4: Hi, is this Ava?
5: This is she. May I ask you speaking?
4: Hi, Ava. My name is Kayla. I'm actually calling from the Tampa Bay Whiskey Company. And if you had a moment, I would love to offer you a free bottle of whiskey. You just got to answer two survey questions.
5: How did you get my number?
4: We just received your number through your online shopping, and it seems that you do enjoy purchasing alcohol.
5: No, I don't have... I don't put my number online. I'm sorry.
4: Someone must have purchased something for you. It's kind of doing what we're trying to do, help each other out. So if you can, just take a two-question survey, be real quick, and we can ship out a free bottle of whiskey to whoever you want. Can you help us out? Be real quick.
5: This is so annoying. I honestly never answer a scam like that. I shouldn't have answered this phone call.
4: I won't listen. I'm not going to ask for any credit card information. How about that? Be real quick.
5: Sure, shoot. Okay, can you make this quick?
4: I will.
5: Thank you.
4: This call is being recorded for quality and training purposes. Are you okay with that?
5: Wait, I thought you said this was just like a whiskey thing. Like, what do you mean this is being recorded?
4: Legally, we have to record this call. So I need to, are you okay with that?
5: Okay, let's go.
4: Perfect. Have you purchased whiskey in the last 6 months?
5: I might have. I don't know. Socially drink, so maybe. Okay.
4: Do you plan on purchasing whiskey in the next 6 months?
5: I don't know. Like, what kind of questions are these?
4: Just a yes or no.
5: Maybe yes.
4: Okay, that's all I need from you, Ava. Now, I need two more questions that I'm going to ask you. Who would you like to send this bottle of whiskey to? I need a first and last name. And again, it's free.
5: Weston.
4: And on this bottle, we are going to include a note. So, Weston, know it is actually coming from you. So, what would you like to say to Weston on this this note that's going on the bottle of whiskey?
5: Oh my God. I don't know. I don't know. Hey, baby, we get to, enjoy this bottle of whiskey together in our next getaway, I guess. Something like that would be nice.
4: Our next getaway. Okay, perfect. That's all I need on my end. Now I'm actually going to transfer you to shipping and handling, and they're going to gather the rest of your information. Ava, thank you so much for helping us out.
5: All right, thanks so much. That was quick.
2: Hi, is this Ava?
5: Yes.
2: Hi, Ava. Ava, I'm going to get that address for you in just a second. First of all, thank you so much for completing the survey. It looks like Weston's going to enjoy this whiskey. I noticed you calling him baby in the note. Do you want us, we'll throw this in for free, do you want us to make this a romantic package of whiskey? Definitely something nice, and it's like a value of an extra $200, and it, once again, completely free. We're not going to ask you for any information or anything like that.
5: Yeah, that could work. But can we make this quick? Because I gotta get back to work.
2: Yep.
5: Actually, so
2: for sure. Well, then I will ask you why you didn't tell Marcus, and then you can go.
5: Excuse me?
2: So
5: how do you know Marcus?
2: Well, Ava, along with being a whiskey shop, my name is Joe. I host a radio show called The Joe Show, and you're currently on War of the Roses.
5: Give me a second. I have to go outside. Are you kidding me right now?
2: Marcus, do you want to say anything to Ava?
5: What kind of bullshit is this? What are you... No, this should be illegal.
3: Are you serious?
5: Oh, my God. Oh, my...
3: Hey,
5: you ruined my life. You guys have ruined my life.
3: I ruined
5: you
3: your life? Are you...
5: What? No, this whiskey company that just called me, they ruined my life right now.
2: And how did we do that?
5: You're calling me, like, talking about that you're like a, that you're a whiskey company and you're a, like, what? Who does this?
3: Why are you sending whiskey to your work hubby? What is this note? You're making it romantic now? What is going on?
5: Okay, Marcus, listen, I'm at work right now, and I honestly, I didn't even want to answer this phone, and now I understand why. Yeah, no, I'm gonna hang up right now. I can't do this right now. I gotta go.
3: Ava.
2: Marcus, she hung up. Here, I'm gonna put you on hold. We'll talk off the air, okay?
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0: 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What do you mean, Ashley, if you're dating someone, you don't want to introduce them?
1: So, my friend, she's dating this guy. I mean, it's no title or anything. They went out to the new Fort Beachy in St. Pete. She ended up knowing one of the servers because she used to tutor him. He's like 22 years old now. She said hi, greeted him, and then she turns back to the table and the guy she's dating blew up in her face like, why didn't you introduce me? They didn't even order food. They walked out. She's like, are you kidding me? One, you don't need to you don't need to introduce someone you're dating to everyone that you know. And I don't think you either. I mean, if I'm going out and I see a friend, I'm like, oh, hey, how are you? Just because I'm dating you, I don't need to say who I'm with. There's no title there.
0: Can I get two ADD thoughts out of my head real quick?
1: Yeah.
0: I cannot wait to see. I mean, think about it in St. Pete. You've got Olivia and you got Fort Beachy
1: right down
0: the
1: block
0: from each other. It's awesome.
1: It's beautiful.
0: It's unbelievable. But you want good Italian food, Olivia? And Fort Beachy, fire.
1: I love their pizza.
0: All right, that's ADD brain. next thought. That guy's a psychopath.
1: Yes!
0: If you left, even if you're fighting, you didn't want to get any pizza, get the hell out of here. You don't want those wings? Get the hell out of here.
1: I love the wings. All right. And the Caesar salad, when it's safe.
0: The last thing I want to say. I think that was rude.
1: Really?
0: Yeah, I think that you should always introduce your significant other to
1: people.
0: That's
1: not a significant other. You're just dating. Like, if you're dating four or five people, I'm not going to introduce every person that I'm going out to dinner with to some random person.
0: What happens when we run into radio people and they say hi to me? What do I always do?
1: You introduce us because we're in radio. We're in the business.
0: Yeah, but no. I'm just saying if I'm out with my mom and someone says hi to me, I introduce my mom.
1: Yeah, maybe I'm different. Especially if I'm dating multiple people at a time. And especially this is just a one-off person who I don't really have a relationship with. I just tutored them. Why do I need to introduce you to the person that I'm having dinner with?
2: It's just to be cordial and polite. It's...
0: Well, Jen.
2: What?
1: Yeah, you don't want to bring it up, do you?
2: What?
1: He's bringing up how you never introduce your girlfriend to us or anybody else.
2: Grant. I know, and I
0: did. Grant was just standing around going, is that his girlfriend?
2: I made that mistake. But,
0: By the way, real quick, Grant is literally Jed and I's childhood best friend.
1: And Michelle Lisa.
2: Okay, that was one time that I made that mistake.
3: No.
2: Where was the other time?
3: Valspar.
2: With who?
3: It was the guys who are at Innsbruck.
2: Oh, Bobby.
1: And me and
2: Bobby,
1: your girlfriend are just standing there with our thumbs up our butt.
2: I'm sorry.
1: And you guys are yucking it up, and I'm just like, okay, well.
2: Sometimes I get caught in the zone, but yeah, and I have been guilty of this. But it wasn't because it was intentional. It was more so the fact that you just get lost in the sauce with the conversation, whereas this woman,
1: I don't even think it wasn't even lost in a sauce or intentional. She's just like, okay, hey, how are you? Keep it moving. I'm not going to why introduce? Because there's no relationship there. There's just it's in passing.
4: Because it's polite.
3: I would be mad. Even if it was a casual date, even if I was just like hanging out with a friend, I'm very big on like the introductions.
0: Mm-hmm. Yes.
3: Because then I feel weird. Otherwise, I'm just standing there like a creep. Like, hey, who is this weirdo standing next to you?
1: I'd be like, hey, how you doing? All right, now back to our conversation.
2: I get being mad, but getting mad to the point where it's like, I'm going to take my ball and go home.
1: Yeah, I would stay for the food for sure.
0: Hey, yo, my man.
5: I just wanted to help gang up on Jed real quick on this topic. Yo, how we was at Kanye West concert, and it's just me, Jed, and his girlfriend, and we're just standing there the whole time, and I've already spoke, and he's like, wait a second, I think I didn't introduce you to. Yeah, he didn't even introduce us.
2: To who?
1: Your girlfriend.
5: To your girlfriend.
2: She already
0: your
2: knew.
0: Girlfriend.
2: I think we already met before, though, Kanye, did
5: no,
2: we not?
5: No, we, not, nope, not was the first time in person. Nope. Nope. And you realize it. He's like, I forgot to introduce
2: you. Know what?
1: Did your girlfriend say anything about you not introducing
0: her?
2: She did say something. She has said something about it before. And I apologize to Radina.
1: She's like, hey, next time, introduce me.
2: And now I have done that before, yes. So now I'm going to
0: whenever I'm
2: walking home with my tail between my legs.
1: Bags on me. Bring it back to me. It's not Jed. This is not Jed's topic. I'm sorry, Jed. I was not even thinking about you. I was thinking about my homegirl. She called me yesterday. She was livid. She was like, yeah, he really got upset about that.
0: I don't know. I think it's like whoever I'm with, I introduce him. Yeah.
5: Yeah, I feel the same way, though. Like, if I'm with them, I'm like, I just feel like I'm introducing them. I have to, because you're there, and I don't want the person to feel like awkwardly left out with their left foot kicking in circles. Like,
0: conversation party. Everyone's invited.
3: And it's a really good way to learn someone's name if you know them, but you can't remember their name. So you're like, hey, this is Ashley. Ashley, come on over here. And then you can be like, what's your name again? Boom.
0: That's a genius idea.
3: I do it all the time.
0: Now, wait a second. You've done that with me.
3: When?
0: I don't know. I was trying to slide in a joke, but I'm a little tired.
1: Why you had to bring that up with him?
0: What do you mean? Why did I have to bring it up?
3: No, I feel bad. I should have said
0: that. All right, Jules, we'll talk to you later. What do you mean? I mean,
1: I forgot about it.
0: That's what he does. There's nothing. I'm not picking on him or anything.
1: Yeah. That's not on purpose. I did forget about all of that.
0: Yeah, well, and he forgot to introduce me. So we all forget.
1: Yeah.
0: Is what it is. You know, it's not his fault. I think he's a completely polite guy.
3: Very much so.
1: Mm-hmm.
0: You know, I just...
3: a little forgetful.
0: You know.
3: He forgets
0: the time. And hey, the longer he takes to screen this caller...
3: We should come up with like a code word when he's not introducing someone. You could be like, Jen.
0: Red.
3: Red.
0: Red.
1: Red alert.
0: Red alert. Operation... I don't know. AJ.
4: Hey, real quick on what Katie said. So I do a little bit better than what she does. So when I'm with my significant other, what I'll do, like say for example, I see Joe and I forgot your name. I'm like, hey, Janet, this is, as I'm introducing, she's like, hi, I'm Janet. And then she puts her hand down, then you automatically say, oh, hi, I'm Joe. So in that way, in case I don't know who you are, she already knows.
0: That's exactly what Katie said.
2: Jay, just like me, you don't listen.
0: I love that.
3: Katie.
0: I've got
3: same
0: something
3: different.
0: Better than Katie. That's, by the way, that's what I do in meetings. Someone says a good idea, and I go, that's a good, you know what? I've got a better idea. What if we?
3: I'm going to do that on Thursday.
0: Do it the whole meeting. Actually, that's a joke. We work with people who do that. The trick is make them think it was their idea, and then you can get things done. Everyone's got someone like that in their life. Jay, we love you as always.
3: You all right?
2: Yeah, I'm good.
3: Jesus Christ. She's smacking
0: the microphone. Oh, okay.
3: Very
0: You're
3: hard,
0: not
3: very
0: doing
3: aggressively.
0: Good if you just answered that. You okay?
2: Yeah.
0: It wasn't picking or anything.

0: right back. Get Adam on all the socials at Live with Joe Show.
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0: Monday through Friday, you can hear them live. Today, we hear the ugly, terrible, and atrocious from the past week of the Joe Show. 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
2: Now, there's some moments where I understand the shame. I understand you going, you know what? That's a weird move. But I will say, Jed and I admitted to something over the week that has caused, a lot of people to say we're disgusting. I disagree. I just think you're a liar if you say you've never done this before. Don't miss it. That's in two songs. For just a

0: Katie has a bathroom survey that I thought was kind of interesting. It's a bathroom stat. And, well, here, you give out the stat and then I'll ask the question.
1: So it's saying that 25% of people admit to eating while on the toilet.
2: Ew.
0: Been there, done that.
3: Yeah, same here.
1: You have?
0: Yes. Of course.
2: Disgusting.
1: Ugh.
0: What do you mean, good?
1: What are you eating?
0: Take Boo-boo that good back.
3: Chipotle burrito does.
2: Shed.
1: Why? Stop.
0: You've never had like if you're on the run, like I think of if I am going to work out, like mm-hmm. let's say I'm going to like a workout class. This sounds a little, you know, a guy can't say he's going to workout.
2: Yeah,
0: class.
2: CrossFit or something.
0: Yeah. Sure, yeah.
1: Going to the gym, bro.
2: Yeah.
0: Let's say I got like a set time that I got to be there.
2: Mm-hmm.
0: And maybe I'm running a little late, but I got to make sure that my tummy's full or I'm going to feel sick. I got a granola bar in hand, take my morning duty.
2: At the same time?
0: Well, I'm trying to move quick.
2: Mm-mm.
3: Yeah.
2: You cannot take food into the bathroom.
0: You've never had the sensation of swallowing food and also going to the bathroom at the same exact time?
2: No, I was never allowed to take food into the bathroom.
0: It's unbelievable.
1: You should not be putting things in as they're coming out.
0: Yeah. Why not?
2: That's called efficiency.
3: It is efficient. It's very
0: super
3: efficient.
2: There used to be a little desk that sat outside the women's bathroom. I don't know what that was, but I would sit my stuff out there and then I would go into the bathroom.
0: Oh, no. Like if I'm at Disney, I bring, like when I go anywhere where I have a beer, if I'm at a concert, if I'm at, you know, if I'm at a Bucks game, I don't know. If I'm out and I have a beer in hand and I go into a bathroom, I'm sipping on that beer as
2: ew.
0: I'm,
2: you know.
3: You're not
0: how
3: touching
0: is that
3: it.
0: You?
2: It's because the air, it's just like, oh, the particles
1: stink.
2: That are flying around there. And
0: do you brush your teeth?
2: Yes.
0: Okay. Well,
2: but
0: think about the
2: particles
0: toilet. Of that.
2: The toilet shuts. That's right. We can be separated.
1: Right. But also, I
0: don't know. You think Sean shuts the toilet every time he goes to the bathroom?
2: He probably enforces him.
1: I try to get him to do that.
0: Hey,
2: it's a work in progress. No, I'm telling you, I was never allowed to even take food into the bathroom.
3: Just because you weren't allowed doesn't mean you shouldn't do it as an adult.
0: I wasn't allowed
1: but
0: to stay
1: up. Why would you want to?
0: Yeah.
3: Because
0: 11,
3: it's what Joe goes back to. Going in. Is it's going out and it's efficient, it's quick.
0: Mm-mm.
3: You're on the run.
0: Yep.
3: There's no you. Okay, let's just say hypothetically for this scenario, I have a hot burrito in my hand. If I set
2: sit
3: the burrito
2: it down and go,
3: then it's
2: going to
3: get cold. It's going to get cold. Then it's not enjoyable anymore.
0: I've
2: drop
0: never done
2: the
0: burrito the
2: kitchen.
0: Thing. I mean, I'll try it. I'll try it.
3: Like you're eating it, and while you're eating it, you're like, oh man, I got to.
2: And
3: go.
2: Then what do you and do with your hand to wipe yourself?
3: I finish the burrito before I wipe myself, Ashley.
2: Oh, so you're there for a minute.
3: Yeah, you're taking a grumpy at your own home, of course.
0: Oh, if I'm at my own home, 20 minutes.
2: Oh, God.
3: Yeah. Yeah. I mean,
2: what
3: you'll,
2: is this?
0: 20 minutes,
3: do you ever
0: I'll
3: sit
0: chill.
3: There on your phone in the bathroom?
2: Yeah.
3: Oh!
0: When you pick up phone calls, do you put it against your face?
2: Oh, on FaceTime.
0: Oh!
2: So they can see me on the toilet.
1: Guess where I am.
2: Right. But yeah, I'm not putting food in my mouth in the bathroom. I'm sorry. That's disgusting.
1: It just feels wrong.
0: 800-409-9393. Have you ever enjoyed some sort of food while in the bathroom or drank? You're telling me right now that when you go to the bathroom, like when we're at, you know, a theme park, a club, where does your drink go?
2: I'm not taking it in there. Katie's either asking me to hold it mm-hmm. or I'm going to chug it. I'm telling you, I will never drink or eat anything in a bathroom just because of the particles that are flying around in it.
0: Let me ask you a question. Why do you lie?
2: I'm not lying.
0: Does it make you
2: when
0: feel good?
2: When have you ever seen me go into Disney or Universal with a drink in my hand?
0: Well, you should start doing it.
2: Nah, I'm not doing it.
0: Why?
2: It's disgusting.
1: Because then what if you go
0: efficiency.
1: In the stall and they don't have like a little...
2: And even then,
0: you
2: I'm thinking
0: it,
2: like...
0: You
2: I'm
0: keep
2: just,
0: it in your hand.
2: No. And
0: you
2: even
0: use
2: then,
0: both hands to wipe? Now we really got to worry about your ladies.
2: But even when I'm sitting it down, I'm just thinking of like all the particles that are just flying around
1: yes.
2: in the bathroom that are just getting inside of my cup.
0: I hope you don't breathe then.
2: Yeah, it's different.
0: I hope you don't breathe.
2: It's different.
1: It's the principle
0: I,
1: of the matter.
0: I hope that you don't
2: it's
0: talk
2: just like
0: to anyone
2: me,
0: in the bathroom.
2: It's like, oh, here. Put it in the cup. Let me drink it.
0: When women go into the bathroom, do they just silently go in there? Or
2: no,
0: do they
2: we talk.
0: Bring in a bunch of... Okay, well...
2: Yeah, but we don't eat.
0: That's, you know, I pray for you. Greg, you obviously have enjoyed something in the bathroom.
4: Taking any substance of food into a restroom is the basis level of moronicy that you could ever do in your life.
0: Spell moronicy, and then you can use it. Spell that word.
4: Period.
0: Spell it.
4: Period.
0: Spell that word.
4: I just made it up because that's how bad it is. That's how bad I've had to make up a word for how bad it is. How about them apples?
0: How about
4: chop on them in the bathroom?
0: Well, actually, an apple's it's a handheld item. Like, that's not a bad thing to a banana.
1: Ugh.
0: Mm-mm. I'm not taking a bowl of blueberries, but a handheld fruit, maybe an orange slice.
1: Absolutely not.
0: No.
2: Nothing.
1: It's just wrong.
2: Yeah.
0: What are you going to do?
2: Not take it in the bathroom.
0: Eric.
5: I need you and Jed to stop reaffirming how disgusting guys are. Stop it.
0: You've done it before.
5: No.
0: Yes, you
5: never.
0: Have.
5: I have not, because my mother is black and she would not let me do that.
0: Well, my dad likes black women, so
3: I don't know.
0: Is that do black moms not allow you to eat in the bathroom?
2: Clearly, white moms don't either.
1: No.
0: Shout out to both moms.
2: Yes.
5: There's poop particles in the air, man. What are you doing?
3: Well, let me ask you this, Eric. Do you ever use your phone in the bathroom?
2: It's dead. It's not the same. You're not putting it in your mouth.
3: You're touching it with your hands.
2: Am I putting my hands in my mouth and sucking on my fingers? No.
3: It's the same thing. You're still touching it. You're still going to touch. You're still touching it with your hands.
2: I'm washing my hands after I leave the bathroom.
3: Afterwards, but you're, in that moment, you're still still touching it.
2: I'm not putting my hands in my mouth, though.
0: Thank you, Eric.
1: I'm not eating my
2: fingers. I just don't think it's the same thing at all.
3: It's also in the privacy of my own home. I know what I do there.
0: Tom, you ever eat in the bathroom?
6: Good morning. No.
0: All right. You know what I'm realizing right now, Jed? We got a lot of liars.
3: Yeah, we do. Because this is, you know what? Survey says, this is a bad survey. You know why? Because it said 25% of people. We've had four people call in. Not a single person has said yes.
0: Tom, you've done it once. What happens when you're at a sporting event and you got a beer in your hand?
3: Or a hot dog.
2: You
3: got
2: a drink.
6: That beer doesn't go with me to the bathroom. Doesn't do it. Doesn't happen. Not happening.
0: Okay, when you're alone and you got to go to the bathroom, and you're at a sports game, what do you do with the beer then?
6: It's finished before I get into the bathroom.
2: There you go. Mm-hmm. Why can't you finish your beer before you go into the bathroom, Joe?
0: Why do I have to chug my beer when I have to go to the bathroom? I'm just going to relieve
2: myself. Get another
0: myself.
2: One.
6: Just hold it just a tad. That's
2: it.
0: I just
2: come on. Be a man. Hold it.
0: No, you be a man. Why don't you be a man?
2: Be a man. Hold it.
0: Tom, we love you. George, you agree with Jed and I. You have to.
7: Of course I do, man.
0: Thank you.
7: It's such an efficient way, especially if you're on a go going to the gym or you're running late for work and you have to, you know, do your business and you haven't ate yet. Yep. Grab a granola bar, banana, whatever. Just eat that thing while you're doing your business, man.
0: You know, you're absolutely correct, George. George, it sounds like maybe we're talking to a lot of people who have too much time on their hands.
7: Yeah, if you have too much time in your hands and you're not doing anything, you know, there's something wrong with you.
0: Hey,
2: no,
0: it must be
2: great
0: nice.
2: With time management. It's called
0: it sounds
2: time
0: like
2: management.
0: We're hanging out with a lot of people without responsibility.
2: Nah, it's called time management.
0: It must be nice, you know?
7: It is.
0: George and I've got busy lives.
2: Wow.
0: We're busy making money moves.
1: The same thought process, then why don't you just wear a diaper while you're driving
2: there
1: to
2: you
1: the
2: go.
1: Gym and you can just...
2: Do it there.
1: Do
2: it there.
0: Wow.
1: Let her rip in the car.
0: You know what?
1: That's efficient.
0: I've never thought about that.
1: That's crazy.
0: Maybe I should. You know? Maybe I should.
7: Don't tempt me with a good time.
0: That's right. Thank you, George. Yeah.
7: No problem,
0: by the way, why is it okay kids do it?
2: Yeah, and older
0: duty
2: folks
0: in their
2: do
0: diaper while they're eating at their high chair.
2: They
0: thing.
2: Say after 80 you do it.
0: Well, so I'm ahead of the curve.
1: He's a fast tracker.

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1: I'm Maria Garcia. 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

over, but I'm going to go drive to Orlando with my fiance. We're going to enjoy a day at Epic Universe, so I'm excited about that. It's Joe from The Joe Show, and I'm getting out of here. In case you missed it, show is almost done. I got time for one more segment where, actually, I was accused of maybe being married, and maybe they're right. Maybe I'm already married. My wedding's at the end of the year, but you'll hear it in just a second. 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

0: right, so I'm getting married at the end of the year, and I got to know. If I get married before, one, is that a bad thing to do? Two, do you guys know what I'm talking about when I say I get married before?
1: Like legally married.
0: Yes.
2: Get your marriage certificate.
1: I think you should, and make sure taxes cheaper.
0: Is that a good idea, or do I wait? And then if I do, do I tell, like, my family? Like, ooh, does it ruin the actual wedding? 800-409-9393. You can text in at 97720. We want to do it because, like, her passport.
2: Okay.
0: We want to do a honeymoon, like, a month after our wedding. And we've been, like, saving up since we knew about the wedding for a trip out of the country. So, you know, she wants her passport to say her new last name.
2: That makes sense,
3: right?
0: Does. So you guys just think it's fine?
3: No, yeah, I think it's fine that you do that. And I don't think it really takes away from the actual ceremony.
0: But she doesn't want the wedding date to be different.
3: Oh, yeah, you can't do that because you're married.
0: How does that work?
3: Day.
0: Like, when do you celebrate your anniversary?
2: Well, you got to think people who get married, but they don't actually get the certificate. But I think they still count, like, the actual ceremony as their anniversary, right? And I don't know either what the order is. Like how early before your actual ceremony are you supposed to go down to the courthouse?
0: Do it as soon as possible so then...
3: Oh, tomorrow.
0: Well, then you go and get your passport. And then also, if that does happen, like, once again, do we tell people or do we not say anything to anyone and act like we're just going to get married?
3: Yeah, don't tell me. It's going to ruin it for me.
0: Am I a bad person, though, if I am married and I don't wear a wedding ring?
3: No, because I don't want to know. I'm like, why you got that ring on? Did you get married and not tell me?
0: Well, I was engaged for about a week, and then we told people. So I don't know. Maybe I would. Maybe it would be kind of fun.
3: Engagement.
0: Could you imagine? Yeah. Then I'm on the air and I go, my wife.
3: I'm like, wait, what?
0: And you guys are like, what? And I go, my wife.
3: Yeah, guys.
0: Sorry about that.
3: Happened in January of 2025. What? Yes.
0: I no longer say my fiance Alyssa. I would be like, my wife Alyssa. Could happen. Julio, you say if Alyssa and I do choose to get married before the actual wedding, we should not tell the families.
4: Yes, I think you guys should keep it, like, low-key between you guys. That way, you know, like, I feel like it's more special between the two of you guys, you know? Just keep it, like, intimate, like, just you guys. Because you guys are doing it for what's best for you guys, right? You guys have your own things going on, right? And then just kind of just go with the flow. And I feel like some family would be, like, offended if, like, they were like, what you know, so yeah, exactly.
0: You would?
4: Well, you know what?
3: Yeah.
4: Keep it from Ashley too.
0: Yeah, Ashley's not gonna know.
3: I don't want to know that. I gotta see it. You gotta be married, and it has to happen that day.
4: Something that actually happened in my family. We had no idea until we were at a family party, and someone told one of my cousins that one of my cousins was already married because, like, they were, like, going into the military or something like that. And it started this whole thing where, like, no one knew that she was married, and they got married without telling anyone. It was wild.
0: The secret marriage.
2: I see no problem with that.
0: Kind of romantic.
3: I know. Yeah. That's how I'm going to do it.
0: And you got to assume we would make sweet love when we get married. So I could secure two sweet love nights.
3: Yeah.
2: The implication.
0: Yeah. Because there is a total implication. If we're married, there's... I love how Katie's starting to...
3: Yes, she is.
0: She gets it.
2: I got you.
0: The implication. Thank you, Julio. Rebecca, you're a wedding coordinator?
5: Yeah. So I've seen a couple of people already married before the actual wedding. And I've seen it just basically take away all those pre-wedding jitters, you know, for ceremonies when people get super nervous that they're going to say something wrong. But, like, you're not going to say anything. Like, you're already married. So, like, what are you going to mess up? You know,
3: right.
5: Like, you're not going to make a big, you know, mistake or anything like that.
0: Yeah, but at the same time, like, doesn't that, don't we, but don't we want the wedding jitters?
5: Yes and no. I mean, the wedding day is super exciting. And I mean, it's really great to have those, but sometimes people, like, it just depends on who you are as a person. Cause if you're just a really anxious person and you really feel like you're going to end up messing up and you don't want that to happen, then, like, you could always just, you know, get married beforehand. And then that takes away the really scary part. And then you just have just the celebration for it.
3: Mm-hmm.
5: But I've also been to a wedding where they got married on the beach, and then a year later they had the actual wedding with a whole bunch of friends and stuff, and they just celebrated their marriage. So it was just kind of with the ceremony and everything. So I mean, it's really. But if she wants to keep her date, though, I mean, you're probably going to have to end up just wanting to get married around that time.
2: See?
0: All right, Rebecca, we love you. Thank you so much, Bobby. You did it both ways. Okay, you've been married twice. Let's talk about the first one. What did you do?
6: Well, the first one, I was in the military, and my ex-husband, we were living in a house with a bunch of other people, and we already had a date set, but we didn't want like our family coming in just kind of seeing that whole thing. So in the military, we get housing money, you had to be married. Got married in February, we had the wedding in June, didn't tell anybody about the February, and we only celebrated that June wedding, because that was our wedding date.
0: Okay. So, you know, it didn't work out.
6: No. But that's irrespective of how, you know, because nobody in the family knew. We were fine. That had no bearing on that. And this next one will probably explain part of why. The second was when I married the wife.
0: We had a little twist.
2: There we go.
0: Hey, I like this.
6: We actually
0: you had me at Lesbo.
6: We had a commitment ceremony where the whole family was there because it wasn't legal in Florida yet. And then when we were buying a house, we were trying to get a VA loan, but since we weren't legally married, we went up to New York and got legally married. But we kept the date that we had of our ceremony. So you could separate getting married from the wedding.
0: Question, what made you finally go, you know what, I got to divorce this guy, and did you have a realization that you weren't into men like while you were married?
6: No. Actually, that had nothing to do with the divorce, and it was a very amicable divorce. It just grew apart. It took me 2.5 years later.
0: What do you like more about women than men? What is like the number one thing when you think about is it what I think it is?
6: Well, that's definitely better.
0: Yeah.
6: It's just they're softer. They're, I guess, a little more compatible. I don't know. I mean, so like I said, it took me 2.5 years of figuring out that I had been literally kind of barking up the wrong tree, so to speak.
0: Yes. Last question. What position in softball did you play?
6: Left field.
2: Yeah, she did.

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1: I'm Sammy Joe, and I almost shed a single tear at the gas station the other day. 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

0: fiance?
1: Well, my fiance gets the couch this weekend because while I am here at work, he is going out with the boys in a couple hours to go see the new Spider-Man movie without me. Okay? I've been looking forward to this for the last couple weeks since watching the premieres and all the press tour between Tom Holland and Zendaya, who are like my new favorite couple right now. They're so cute. There's so many spoilers already for this movie. Spider-Man Brand New Day just came out this weekend. That is the one to watch. Can we at least give 48 hours before we start spoiling things on Instagram, please? And thank you. 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

Tame Impala brought out Jenny to perform this song together for the very first time live in Boston this week. Why do I feel like cool stuff always happens at concerts in other cities?

married or engaged this year. A big congratulations to Madison Beer and Justin Herbert, the quarterback for the LA Chargers. They just got engaged this week, and the photos are stunning. And that rock, Justin, you did good. It is huge. 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

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Olivia Rodrigo, Gracie Abrams, Ariana Grande all put out albums in the last month or so. 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

0: Much Life Girl on stage in Vegas at our iHeartRadio Music Festival this September. Zara Larsson's going to be there along with BTS, Benson Boone, Le Sserafim. 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

You know what lives rent-free in my mind? The video of Justin Bieber singing this song side stage at a Kid Laroi show, drunk out of his mind. And of course, he didn't miss a beat because he's Justin Bieber. 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
0: Yeah.
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0: Oh, words. So that's yelling. That you know that sound. But how about our secret sound to send you to New York City to see Harry Styles? 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

Sammy Joe hanging with you on 93.3 FLZ, Tampa Bay's number one hit music channel. Ever wonder how Teddy Swims got his name? Because surely his mother did not name him that. No. Teddy is actually a childhood nickname, but Swims is actually an acronym for someone who isn't me sometimes. So dark and mysterious. It's Miss

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1: Wait.
0: Yeah.
1: I thought you say words. Noise.
0: Oh, words. So that's yelling. That you know that sound. But how about our secret sound to send you to New York City to see Harry Styles? If you can figure it out, 6:40 Monday mornings when you call in. And that sound is on TikTok.

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2: Well, we're going to Portugal for my cousin's baptism, and then we're going on a Greek cruise.
1: Oh, you really said Euro summer. Okay, well, just let me know if there's any room in your suitcase for me.

Ariana Grande just dropped her new album, Petal, yesterday. She said that she channeled unfiltered rage and feral energy into this album. And girl, I got the hint. I picked up what you were putting down, especially in this one. It's Hate That I Made You Look.

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Tate McRae and Somber both performing at Lollapalooza this weekend. Actually, Somber made his debut on Thursday night looking like a total rock star up there. He showed up in like a black feather boa. So iconic. 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

0: streaming platform. Billie Eilish's Hit Me Hard and Soft, the tour live, will begin streaming on Paramount Plus on Thursday after its successful theatrical run. See, this is what I get for not seeing things in movie theaters and waiting for them to go to streaming, because God forbid it goes to a streaming service that I don't have, which is Paramount Plus. Well, I'll just put on my fiancé's card. He won't notice, right? 93.3 FLZ.
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If you're heading to the movies this weekend, the one to watch, Spider-Man Brand New Day. Already so many spoilers on Instagram, though. Y'all gotta cool out for like at least 48 hours.

Benson Boone going to be backflipping across the stage at our iHeartRadio Music Festival this September in Las Vegas. Honestly, does he even know how to make a bad song? I'm obsessed with this one. 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
0: Oh, words. 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

0: 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Amelia in Clearwater. What's going on today, girl?
1: Oh, well, I'm with my friends, and we're going to go get ice cream.
0: Ooh, that sounds good. Wait, bring me some.
2: What's your favorite flavor? 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
0: Oh, I didn't think it was going to be that easy. cookies and cream?
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0: Thanks, girly pops.

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1: Wait.
0: Yeah.
1: I thought you say words. Noise.
0: Oh, words.
1: Ah.
0: So that's yelling. That you know that sound. 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She's

Tay McRae performing at Lollapalooza this weekend, and it looks like she's kind of been teasing a new era of music too in the lead up to her performance this weekend. 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
8: Weather.
9: Slow-moving downpours and storms prompt a level 1 and level 2 risk for flash flooding for parts of the area, primarily up into Citrus and Hernando counties today into your Sunday, with quite a bit of heavy rain possible. Overall, about a 60% chance of rain and a mostly cloudy sky throughout your Saturday. Highs, as a result, stay below average in the mid and upper 80s. There's a chance for some redeveloping showers and storms to pop up again for your Sunday morning as well. I'm Max Defender 8 meteorologist Juliana Mejia.
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7: 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Take

Big congrats to Gracie Abrams. She scored her first number one album with her latest release, Daughter from Hell. And this is hands down one of our favorites off the album. 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

0: Yo, Zara Larsson, Lush Life right there on 93.3 FLZ. It's EJ. What are you up to?
1: Actually, I'm going to go up to my boyfriend's work and surprise him.
2: I think you just secretly want to go up there and see what your boyfriend is doing. You're trying to spy on him.
1: Well, and they've got really good tacos there, and he loves to give me free tacos, so.
2: You got hidden agendas.
1: I do, but what girl doesn't, you know?
2: I'm trying to act like you're trying to see your boyfriend like you love him and whatnot. Shut up. Whatever. Bye.
0: Knowing that's a lie.
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Yo, Taylor, Feet of Ophelia on 93.3 FLZ. Anybody else wondering how was the wedding? Like, can we get some pictures or some videos or something? 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
0: Words. 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

Listen, if you want to see my guy, Harry Styles in New York City, The Joe Show is trying to make that happen for you. All you got to do is listen out for that secret sound Monday morning. We'll play it again at 6:40, all right? 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

93.3 FLZ, Tampa Bay's number one hit music channel. My name is EJ. Shout out to Sabrina Carpenter. Did you see how she's going to be on Day Drinking with Seth Meyers? And apparently her episode's going to air in December because it's going to be Christmas themed. Let's go. It's House Tour, y'all.

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6: Weather.
7: Slow-moving downpours and storms prompt a level 1 and level 2 risk for flash flooding for parts of the area, primarily up into Citrus and Hernando counties today into your Sunday, with quite a bit of heavy rain possible. Overall, about a 60% chance of rain and a mostly cloudy sky throughout your Saturday. Highs, as a result, stay below average in the mid and upper 80s. There's a chance for some redeveloping showers and storms to pop up again for your Sunday morning as well. I'm XFNR 8 meteorologist Juliana Mejia.
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Yo, Justin Bieber, UConn right there on 93.3 FLZ, Tampa Bay's number one hit music channel. Appreciate you rocking on this Saturday afternoon. You already know my name is EJ, and I'm trying to figure out how long do you wait before you introduce the person you were dating to your parents. And don't say anything soon either, or I'm going to judge you. 93.3 FLZ.

0: 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How long do you wait before you introduce the person you're dating to your parents?
1: I don't think there should be a time limit. I think it should depend on the relationship. If it's going well, why not?
2: So if you guys are going well 2 weeks in, you're going to introduce to your parents?
1: Well, I wouldn't say 2 weeks. You can't tell if it's going well after 2 weeks.
2: You said no time limit. I'm just saying.
1: Well, hey, you know what? Some people fall in love in a week or in a day. So why not? 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
2: I'm trying to prevent the crazy person from coming to your mama's house, okay?
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Don't forget the Joe Show Secret Sound, man. Monday morning, we're going to get you another shot at heading to New York to see my guy Harry Styles perform live at Madison Square Garden. So 6:40 Monday morning, make sure you're here.

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My name is EJ. You know what? We are talking about you and how long do you wait before you introduce the person you were dating to your parents? 1 month, 2 months, 3 months. 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

0: 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My name is EJ. How long do you wait before you introduce the person you're dating to your parents? What do you say?
1: A month.
2: A month? Wow. We're meeting parents after a month? I'm still trying to decide if I like you or not.
1: Someone, how serious you get? How quick you get? You know?
2: 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All right, whatever. 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
1: Bye.
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9: The music you're about to hear is going to make me very angry and a little horny, which actually infuriates me. 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
0: Here you go, Karen. 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

0: Yo, Kehlani and Folded right there on 93.3 FLZ. How long do you wait before you introduce the person you're dating to your parents?
1: Ooh, I would say at least 3 months.
2: Somebody said a month. I was like, a month? Are you kidding me?
1: What?
2: At that point, we are still like fooling around in like the break room.
1: Oh, absolutely. And plus, you don't know all about his

0: When I say words, you make noise.
1: Woo! Wait.
0: Yeah.
1: I thought you say words.
0: Noise. Oh, words. So that's yelling. That you know that sound. But how about our secret sound to send you to New York City to see Harry Styles? If you can figure it out, 6:40 Monday mornings when you call in. And that sound is on TikTok. 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

Yo, Justin Bieber, UConn right there on 93.3 FLZ, Tampa Bay's number one hit music channel. My name is EJ. Did you see how people are spending nearly $400 a weekend on summer activities? And I'm thinking to myself, who got an extra $400 to be spending it on summer activities? I'm a little puzzled by this, y'all. 93.3

if you want to see my guy Harry Styles in New York, the Joe Show wants to make that happen. Bruh, wake up Monday morning at 6:40 and guess that secret sound so you can win a trip to New York to see Harry Styles for the residency. 93.3 FL's it.

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0: Brendan Carpenter house tour on 93.3 FLZ. How long do you wait before you introduce the person you're dating to your parents?
1: I would say 6 months to a year.
0: This is what I'm talking about. There were some people talking about 3 months, a month, and I'm like, after like a month, I'm still trying to decide if we like are cool or not. You know what I'm saying?
1: Yeah, exactly.
0: 6 months? That sounds about right. Hell, I say 2 years. Forget that. I say keep it from your family forever. So they don't realize how crazy you are.
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My name is EJ, bro. I just paid a bill and I am weeping after paying said bill. Anybody else get super sad whenever they have to pay bills, y'all? My name is EJ. Monday morning, we're going to get you another shout out winning $1,000 at 9:25, y'all.

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2: Weather.
3: We've got some scattered rain across parts of the area moving in from the Gulf waters. A couple rounds of downpours expected through the course of our evening. Some areas of localized flooding possible, especially along the Nature Coast where lots of rain has already fallen. In terms of our temperatures, we'll keep them in the 80s through the evening with morning lows in the lower 80s and upper 70s as we wake up into our Sunday morning. It's going to be another stormy one for us on Sunday with afternoon coverage of about 60%. I'm Max Defender 8 meteorologist Zuleika Solis.
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My name is EJ. I'm about to get up out of here. You can say what up on the gram. I'll follow you back at It Is Me EJ. It Is Me EJ. Be safe. Have a great rest of your Saturday. 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
4: What up, fam? Coming up this hour, BTS makes a headline-grabbing Grammy decision. Bad Bunny hits another massive career milestone, and we've got all the biggest stories happening this week in the music world. Plus, DJ Extreme is jumping in the mix. Let's kick it off with Bruno Mars, On the Move. Risk it all.

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1: Everybody's talking about Jared Leto this week, and it's one of those stories that's got Hollywood buzzing. A new BBC documentary features women making serious allegations against him. The BBC says it corroborated parts of some accounts with supporting evidence, but Leto is flat out denying all the claims through his representatives. Extreme, this is not the first time he's had to encounter these type of allegations.
2: Yeah, man, and it's a reminder to let the facts keep unfolding. Right now, people are reacting, sharing opinions, and wanting to see what happens next. Heavy conversations for sure, but let's switch gears and get right back into the music. Let's do it.
1: It's Rihanna, Umbrella, on the move.

0: 93.3 FLZ, Tampa Bay's number one hit music channel. BTS just made a move that's got the music world talking again. So the group says they're not submitting their new album. Ari Wrong for the 2027 Grammys. RM says that they want their music judged for what it is, not by region or by language, after the Recording Academy introduced a new Asian pop category.
1: And HYBE made it clear that's BTS's decision, not some company-wide boycott. Fans are definitely split, but one thing's for sure, the ARMY always gets the conversation going. This reminds me of when J Balvin did his thing with the whole reggaeton category in the Latin Grammys. So it's not the first time that something like this has happened.
0: And remember, you can catch BTS at our iHeartRadio Music Festival September 18th and 19th at the T-Mobile Arena in Las Vegas.
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1: Let's get it, Enrique. I got a lot of stuff on the way. Some Kesha, some Olivia Dean, some Farruko. Yeah, who's going to be at our iHeartRadio Fiesta Latina. Oh, yeah. I got Justin Bieber and some Jay Sean on the way right now. It's Taylor Swift, Fate of Ophelia.

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1: Well, Bad Bunny just keeps stacking wins, bro. La Costumbre with Arcángel just crossed 1 billion views on YouTube. That's Bad Bunny's 20th video to hit this milestone. Talk about getting used to winning, right? The song's title literally says it all. La Costumbre, I got used to it.
2: Ya me acostumbré, ya me acostumbré.
3: And don't forget, that's the 3 billion view collab for Bad Bunny and Arcángel. So obviously there's something here. Arcángel pretty much helped launch Bad Bunny's career. Mm-hmm. So this is amazing for them.
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1: 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We're talking Fuego, Mike Towers, Farruko, Manuel Turizo, Eladio Carrión, Blessed Gracie, Floyd Menor, and many more all on one stage, Extreme.
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